0: 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Coming up in a little less than 3.5 minutes, I got some Drake with that hotline bling for you. But right now, regulators, you know the rest.
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2: 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And like I said, if you got that app, well, you don't ever have to miss out on any of those throwbacks. 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

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Hey, it's me, Cappuccino, and thanks for letting me rock with you guys on this Thursday. Stick around, though. We still got more of your favorites like Jay-Z, Can I Get a What What? By the way, shout out to everybody who traveled to New York to check out his show. I was mad because I was actually in a whole different area for a friend's celebration, but you know what?

0: I thought about it. I did see a clip of Jay-Z bringing out, I think he brought out The Dream during one of the shows over the weekend, right? And I don't know if you guys realize this, but The Dream has dropped his album, Love Hate Part 2. And when you think about it, that Love Hate album dropped back in 2007. Had a lot of classics. Shawty Is The Stuff, I Love Your Girl, Falsetto, and more. And look, he's back, y'all. So if you can, check out that latest album. And let me know what you think of it, too. 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
1: Happy Thursday to you. Your girl, Roxy Romeo, checking in. 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All right, I got more of your favorite throwbacks on the way with Flo Rida and T-Pain Low. Also, the Loonies, I got Five on It and Usher with You Don't Have to Call. 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
1: 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Coming up in just a few minutes, I'm Roxy Romeo with more of your favorite throwbacks lined up for you. I got Luda, What's Your Fantasy? Also, Dr. Dre and iHeartRadio Music Festival, artist Snoop Dogg in the next episode. So life is really life and for a lot of people, all right? There was a survey recently done that revealed that the majority of Americans are so afraid of going broke. They are so stressed out financially in this economy that they actually think going broke is worse than dying. That is just absolute madness, okay? But this is where we are, all right? People are so, so stressed out financially. And I've had my own conversations with friends, with family. It's across the board, all right? So question today, topic today is, what do you do to keep your mental health in check? What do you do to keep yourself grounded so that you just don't lose your mind in this crazy, crazy, you know, climate that we are living in right now? You know, for me, I have to have some alone time. I have to. I have 2 young kids, 3 and 5. I love them dearly. But, you know, if you have kids that small, you know that they could do it to you, right? So I need some alone time every day, even if it's just 15 minutes, okay? Just for me to sit still, pray, meditate, read, listen to music, just something. I just need a little alone time. But, you know, I also do pray. I do try to exercise when I can because, of course, that's great for you. Unfortunately, I don't get to exercise as much as I want. But what do you do? Okay, what do you do to protect your peace, keep your mental health? Because I think a lot of us could use some tips right now. So call me or hit me on that talk back.
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Keeping you rolling through your Thursday. You're hanging out with your girl, Roxy Romeo. On the other side for you, I do have more of your favorite throwbacks. Lines up with Ice Cube, you can do it. Also going to do T.I. Whatever You Like and Brandy with I Wanna Be Down. And of course, you know, the Nolan Wells case has made national headlines. Black 18-year-old teen that went to party with his white friends on a boat and his friends came

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2: 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You know them old sugar daddy. 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

0: 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Mario, Let Me Love You is coming up for you in just minutes. Plus Chingy right there. I'm Roxy Romeo and continuing our conversation. Life is life, and right now people are truly struggling. So question is, what do you do to protect your peace? What do you do to keep your mental health in check? Hello, who's this?
1: Nadir.
0: Nadir, so talk to me.
1: So to protect my peace, I have eliminated smartphones from my life.
0: Really?
1: And I got a flip phone.
0: You don't own a smartphone?
1: No, I have a flip phone.
0: Wow.
1: Yeah, so I just took my smartphone, threw it, got a flip phone like 3 years ago. And the key to that is, I think today more than ever, we need to learn how to disconnect and disengage. Because I think we're so plugged in all the time with the internet. And I think the internet is just detrimental to mental health. So I took it, got rid of it, got a flip phone. And I eliminate the capability of apps falling into all that, you know, and try to be more present and engage in everyday life.
0: So you don't feel like you're missing out on anything not having a smartphone, not having access to apps?
1: Absolutely not. Only thing I'm missing out on is anxiety.
0: Well, listen, dear, salute to you, okay? Because I know there's a lot of people that would not be able to do that. I couldn't do it.
1: Everybody gives their reasons why they can't do it. And, I mean, once you do it, it's definitely a big transition. It's a transition.
0: Yeah.
1: I will say that. But yeah, it was well worth it. I've seen all the benefits.
0: Well, salute to you, Nadir. Thank you so much for calling in. Enjoy your day.
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0: 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Holding you down on your Thursday, hanging out with your girl Roxy Romeo. Coming up in just a few minutes, Nelly will ride with me. That is setting off more of your favorite throwbacks, plus song Pebble Push It. And Usher and Alicia Keys with My Boo. And don't forget that we have your chance to get hooked up with $1,000. We do it all throughout the day, hour after hour after hour after hour. We give you keyword after keyword after keyword, all right? So each weekday, make sure you tap in with us. 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And anytime you hear that keyword, you enter it on our station website, all right? That puts you in the running to be one of our $1,000 winners. Every single hour that we have a keyword, somebody is winning that money. And listen, we would love for it to be you. Love to roll you into the weekend with some extra cash, all right? So good luck.
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0: 93.9 at Jams HD2. Coming up in just a few minutes, Kanye and Jamie Foxx Gold Digger is kicking off more of your favorite throwbacks, plus the Fugees, Killing Me Softly. I'm Roxy Romeo, and continuing our conversation. Listen, people are stressed. People are going through it right now, okay, with this economy, with the climate that we are living in. So question, topic today is, what do you do to protect your peace? What do you do to keep your mental health in check? We could all use some extra tips. Hello, who's this?
1: Adam,
0: so talk to me.
1: Take long walks by the beach, you know, clear my mind.
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0: 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Holding you down on your Thursday evening. I'm Roxy Romeo. Welcome if you are just tuning in. Make sure you stay close. I got more of those good vibes, more of your favorite throwbacks on the way with iHeartRadio Music Festival artist Snoop Dogg, Gin and Juice. Let's get into Rihanna and Jay-Z, Umbrella, and Biggie with Juicy. And yes, if you need to turn up, quick minute, if you need a getaway, Pitbull, Mr. Worldwide, Mr. 305, he is back, okay? He's headed out on tour with special guest Lil Jon, and the two of them, I'm telling you, the most energy, the hypest in the entire world. Pitbull puts on a show, okay? 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And of course, you already know, Lil Jon comes with it. 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

0: Hawaii's Throwback Station, 93.9 Jams HD2. Holding you down on your Thursday, I'm Roxy Romeo. Thank you so much for tuning in and spending a little bit of time with me. I definitely appreciate you. Make sure you stay close because I got more of your favorite throwbacks coming up in just a few minutes with Outkast, Miss Jackson. Also, even Gwen Stefani, Let Me Blow Your Mind. And wrapping up our conversation, the climate, the economy has people stressed out, struggling mentally, all right? So topic today is what do you do to protect your peace? What do you do to keep your mental health in check? We could all use some tips, okay? So let us know, all right? Closing out the conversation, hello, who's this?
1: Chanalea,
0: all right. So you have some pointers. Talk to me.
1: So I literally work in a mental hospital.
0: Okay.
1: And I'm just coming off of a 16-hour shift yesterday. So, like, just to go to work, you literally need to be mentally and physically capable of dealing with other people's mental, physical issues. So what I do is, like, in the morning, I listen to the radio. I bring myself to a point where I'm comfortable with knowing, like understanding that someone else is worse off than I am. And it actually works for me. I do my deep breathing. I listen to some music. I bring myself to a different point and eliminate all the drama in my life to go to work. But on a regular basis, I clear my mind, take walks. Like, it literally takes a lot out of people, but you got to find what works for you. So deep breathing is one of the key things. Mental health is very important. Yeah, it's a lot that I do. I'm sorry, I'm like driving it.
0: Listen, those are some great tips. Thank you so much for calling in and sharing. Have a great day.
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1: 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Dola White checking in on this Thursday evening. I've got requests on the way for Dre and M. Forgot about Dre, but right now let's crash out. So if you're having a bad day, get it up off your chest. 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

0: nowadays, everybody wanna talk like they got something to say, but nothing comes out when they move their lips, just a bunch of gibberish. 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
1: 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Dola White hanging with you on this Thursday evening. I've got requests out of way for Ja Rule and Ashanti, always on time. Plus, Soul to Soul, Back to Life coming up as well. Right now, it's time to crash out. 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Cam, what you crashing out about, homie?
2: 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We out here working our butts off.
3: 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It's hot as hell. We need some water. They don't even give a no popsicle.
1: Cam, I feel you. 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I don't want to laugh at other people's pain, but a grown man asking for a popsicle is funny. Keep crashing out. 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I'm getting up off your chest. Crash out with me. Cam, I hope you cool off, my brother.
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1: Cece.
0: Cece, are you ready to play random-ass trivia for no damn reason, for absolutely nothing?
1: Yes.
0: All right, here's how it works. I'm going to ask you a random-ass trivia question. If you get the answer wrong, you win absolutely nothing. However, if you get the answer right, you also win absolutely nothing. Do you understand?
1: Yes.
0: All right, Cece, here's your question. What do Beyonce and Paul Wall have in common?
1: They're both from Houston.
0: We'll take it. That's correct. They're both from Houston. Congratulations, Cece. You won.
1: Thank you.
0: You won absolutely nothing, but you got the answer right. You made your family proud. That's what matters most. Thank you so much for playing, Cece.
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1: Regulators. We regulate any stealing of his property. 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

0: 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Usher, John Luda, yeah. Dolla White hanging with you on this Thursday evening. I've got requests on the way for Bruno Mars. That's what I like. Plus, Mariah Carey, Always Be My Baby, and Chameleonaire Ridin' are all on the way as well. If you got a request in the meantime, hit me with it. I want to know what it is. Tap that red mic on our free iHeartRadio app. I'll do my best to get it on there for you, all right? Right now, it's Black Street.
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0: 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Bruno Mars, that's what I like. Dolla White hanging with you on this Thursday evening. I've got requests on the way from Mariah Carey, Always Be My Baby, plus Chameleonaire Riding coming up as well. Right now, let's talk about this money, man. Of course, every weekday, we have numerous chances for you to win $1,000. 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Let you in on a little hint about that. 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That way you can be prepared. Good luck winning this money.
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0: 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Aaliyah, try again. Lola White hanging with you on this Thursday evening. Coming up, I'll run down the top five songs on this date from 2013. Plus, Akon and Snoop, I Wanna Love You is on the way up to TLC.
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0: 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Hey, Gunna Snoop, I want to love you. Dola White hanging with you on this Thursday evening. I've got requests on the way for the Fugees, Ready or Not, plus 50 Disco Inferno coming up as well. Right now, let's go back to 13. These are your top five songs on this date from 2013. And number five, Wale, Bad. Number four, Macklemore, Thrift Shop. Number three, Mariah Carey and Miguel, Beautiful. Don't remember that. Number two, Macklemore again, Can't Hold Us. And the number one song on this date in 2013, Robin Thicke, T.I. and Pharrell, Blurred Lines. They got sued so bad by Marvin Gaye's estate. They might still be getting sued. You haven't heard that song since 2013 either. I don't know what Marvin Gaye, who Marvin Gaye's lawyers were, but man, Robin Thicke and him got sued hard for that one. But anyway, there you go. Your top five from 2013.
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Luda, what's your fantasy? Dola White hanging with you on this Thursday evening. I've got requests out of the way for Ashanti, Foolish Plus, Outkast, Hey Ya coming up as well. But right now, it's time to crash out. If you're having a bad day, work problems, relationship problems, if you know somebody that needs to be cursed out and you're the person that needs to do it, you want to curse out your boss? Can't do that at work. You can do that.

0: 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Ashanti Foolish. Dola White hanging with you on this Thursday evening. Got requests on the way for Outkast, Hey Y'all, Plus, Juvenile, Back That Thang Up coming up as well. But right now it's time to crash out. If you're having a bad day, get it up off your chest. Tap that red mic on your iHeart radio app. Crash out with me. Rita, what you crashing out about?
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1: 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Just say you ain't got it. And then wait for me to invite you out or be like, all right, we'll catch you on the next one. But don't go out broke. If you broke, it's okay. Just don't go out. That's all it is to it. Keep crashing out. 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

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It's time for round two of Random Ass Trivia for no damn reason, for absolutely nothing. 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

0: 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Who is this?
1: Ashley.
0: Ashley, are you ready to play random ass trivia for no damn reason for absolutely nothing?
1: Yes.
0: All right, here's how it works. I'm going to ask you a random ass trivia question. If you get the answer wrong, you win absolutely nothing. However, if you get the answer right, you also win absolutely nothing. Do you understand?
1: Yes.
0: All right, Ashley, here's your question. How old is Don Tolliver?
1: Don Tolliver's 32.
0: You must be a huge fan because you knew that right off the bat. Congratulations, 32 is right. You won.
1: Yay.
0: You won absolutely nothing, but you got the answer right. You made your family proud. That's what matters most. Thank you so much for playing, Ashley.
1: Thank you.
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0: 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Luda, Southern Hospitality. Dola White hanging with you on this Thursday evening. I've got requests on the way for Coolio, Gangsta's Paradise, plus Mariah Carey, We Belong Together, coming up as well. Right now, let's talk about money. 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It's easy. 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Be here tomorrow morning. Good luck.
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0: 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T-Pain, Young Jock, buy you a drink. Dola White hanging with you on this Thursday evening. I've got requests out of the way for Dre and Snoop. The next episode, plus Rihanna, Rude Boy coming up as well. But right now, let's take a trip back to 2013. These were your top five songs on this date from 2013. And number five, Wale, Bad. Number four, Macklemore, Thrift Shop. Number three, Mariah Carey and Miguel, Beautiful. Number two, Macklemore again, Can't Hold Us. And the number one song on this date from 2013, it triggered a huge lawsuit in which they all lost. Your number one song was Robin Thicke, T.I. and Pharrell, Blurred Lines. Marvin Gaye's estate sued the hell out of them boys for that. But anyway, there you go. Your top three. I'm sorry, your top five from 2013.
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Fat Joe and Ashanti, what's love? Dola White hanging with you on this Thursday evening. I've got requests on the way for Game and Fendi, how we do. But right now, let's crash out one more time. If you're having a bad day, get it up off your chest. Tap that red mic on our free.

0: 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Game Infinity, how we do? Dola White hanging with you on this Thursday evening. Got requests on the way for Busta, I Know What You Want. Plus, Outkast, Rosa Parks coming up as well. But right now, it's time to crash out. If you're having a bad day, get it up off your chest. Tap that red mic on your iHeartRadio app. Crash out with me. Cam, what you crashing out about, homie?
1: I'm crashing out because my boss be tripping, man. It's hot as hell. We out here working our butts off.
2: 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Need some water. They don't even give us no popsicles.
0: Damn, I feel you. They should give you water, but the fact that you want a popsicle is hilarious to me. I don't want to laugh at other people's pain, but a grown man asking for a popsicle is funny. Keep crashing out. 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Get it up off your chest. Crash out with me. 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
1: Angel.
0: Angel, are you ready to play random ass trivia for no damn reason for absolutely nothing?
1: I'm going
0: to
1: try.
0: All right, here's how it works. I'm going to ask you a random ass trivia question. If you get the answer wrong, you win absolutely nothing. However, if you get the answer right, you also win absolutely nothing. Do you understand?
1: Yes.
0: All right, Angel, here's your question. What year did T-Pain release his classic single, Buy You a Drink?
1: 1999, I don't know.
0: You're going with 99, which is way off. It's insultingly off. The correct answer was 07. So he didn't get that right, and you just failed in such major fashion. You won absolutely nothing, but it doesn't really matter. You wouldn't win anything anyway, so who really cares? Thank you so much for playing, Angel.
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1: Back on your radio, Roxy Romeo checking in. Definitely hope you are having a great weekend. It's over, right? Basically, it's Friday. Yes, the weekend is back, so definitely going to help get you ready with all of your favorite throwbacks. Chris Brown is coming up with Run It. I got Bobby Brown, My Prerogative, and Lil' Kim with a Magic Stick. 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We can be right there with you, and to make it so much easier and so much faster, you lock us into that number one preset spot, and once you tap, we'll instantly be connected.
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0: 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Coming up for you on the flip side, T-Pain with Bartender is setting off more of your favorite throwbacks. Also got Bone Thugs with The Crossroads. I'm Roxy Romeo and Jada Kiss. His former road manager, Michael Foster, was arrested for the fatal shooting of his niece, Julia Anderson. So apparently there was a family dispute over a home that she inherited. Foster pulled up to a moped and shot Anderson through the passenger window of her Jeep Cherokee just before midnight. Foster and Anderson lived in the same home. It's just crazy to me that you would do that to your niece. Like, this is your blood. Foster has since been charged with murder, manslaughter, and 10 counts of criminal possession of a weapon. Anderson would have celebrated her 40th birthday next month. So just truly, truly heartbreaking. Sending prayers and condolences to all of her loved ones. May Julia Anderson rest in peace.
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0: 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Keeping you rolling with your early Friday morning on Roxy Romeo with more of your favorite throwbacks lines up for you. Casey and JoJo on My Life. That is on the way. Plus, going to do T.I. Whatever You Like and Johnny Gill with Rub You the Right Way. And Mr. 305, Pitbull, Mr. Worldwide, he is headed back on tour. I'm back. That's what it's called, okay? And Lil Jon is joining him. So you know the vibe, the energy is going to be on 1,000, okay? The two of them have the most insane energy like I've ever seen. Know their music, don't know their music, you damn sure going to have a good time. Trust me, okay? They will have you on your feet dancing all night long, all right? So if you need that turn up in your life, we want to send you to whatever city you want to see them in, all right? 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All right, good luck.
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1: Keeping those good vibes going on your early Friday morning. I'm Roxy Romeo with Akon. Don't Matter is coming up next. But right now, let's jump into Tupac with Dear Mama.

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1: Stay close to that radio on the other side for you. I got Mark Morrison, Return of the Mac, kicking off more of your favorite throwbacks, plus the weekend with Earned It. So Gabriel Perez, he is in a bit of trouble. So he operated Donald Trump's teleprompter, or has operated Donald Trump's teleprompter since his first presidential campaign in 2016. Perez has apparently made over $100,000 betting on which words Donald Trump would say in his speeches. He placed bets on more than a dozen of Trump's speeches over 3 months. Kalshi, the platform he used to bet, detected suspicious activity and referred it to the CFTC, which is the Commodity Futures Trading Commission. So although the White House issued a statement saying that they have a strict ethics guideline that they expect staffers to follow, Gabriel Perez still has his job. And you know, this is essentially insider trading or information, right, that he used to his advantage to get paid. And he knew it was wrong. And that is why he is actually discussing a possible settlement with regulators. But listen, I know so many people that would have probably done the same thing.
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0: 93.9 at Jams HD2. $1,000 up for grabs. Derek, if you win that money, what are you spending it on?
1: I plan on just treating myself. Get a couple of bills out the way, then treating myself with the rest.
0: I knew bills would be in there. Well, listen, good luck to you. And coming up after Aaliyah, Try Again Next, I will tell you how to get your hands on that money. I'm Roxy Romeo now with Classic Boyz II Men. I'll Make Love to You.

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0: Hawaii's Throwback Station, 93.9 Jams HD2. Holding you down on your early Friday on Roxy Romeo. Stay close for Usher on the other side. You Remind Me is kicking off more of your favorite throwbacks. Plus, I got Biggie, Mo Money, excuse me, let me get it right. Biggie, One More Chance, and Juvenile Slow Motion. And yes, we most definitely have your chance to get paid an extra $1,000 in your pocket. We do it hour after hour after hour throughout the day, all right? So start thinking about what you do when you win that money, okay? 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Every hour that we give you a keyword, somebody has to win, all right? Why not you, right? So good luck to you. And listen, it's Friday. We would love to roll you into the weekend with an extra stack in your pocket. So make sure that you are tuned in today for your chance.
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0: 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It's Roxy Romeo. Aloha Waikiki. Hope you are loving all the throwbacks.
1: Slow motion for me. 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
1: Coming your way in just a few minutes, Nelly is setting off more of your favorite throwbacks with Ride With Me. Also, Blackstreet with No Diggity. I'm Roxy Romeo, and this is definitely crazy. So an intruder apparently broke into the NBC studios where the Today Show is filmed. This man walked past security and into a restricted area of the studio. He asked for Al Roker, and then he saw co-host Melvin, confronted him, proceeded to call him the N-word, and lunged at him. And that was when security tackled him and detained him until police arrived. They're still trying to figure out how he got past security, but this man's identity has not been revealed, and his motive for this is unknown as well. But after all that happened, Al Roker and Melvin did the Today Show like it didn't even happen. They didn't even mention it.
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0: 93.9 Jams HD2. Coming your way in just a few minutes, Genuine with Pony. That is kicking off more of your favorite throwbacks. Also got Usher, which you got it bad. I'm Roxy Romeo, and this is a beautiful thing. This is a great thing. So as you may know, the Trump administration earlier this year canceled a program that gave funding to black farmers and underserved agricultural producers, but a federal judge has ordered that it be reinstated. It has now been restored. That's $127 million in grant funding. Make sure you head over to our Black Information Network online. That is BINnews.com. Full story on there for you with all of the details. But yes, definitely a great thing.
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1: On the other side, I'm Roxy Romeo, setting off more of your favorite throwbacks with Dr. Dre and iHeartRadio Music Festival artist Snoop Dogg with Still Dre, plus B.O.B. and Bruno Mars, Nothing On You. So exciting news to share. I'm officially a homeowner. Yes, me and my husband, we have been searching for a home for months and months now. We put in several offers, didn't get accepted, but one was accepted. So yes, we are now officially homeowners. We closed. We're actually in the house at this point. It is a war zone. Okay. We are like stepping over boxes and bags everywhere. So, and then, you know, because of the chaos, I had no food in the house. So I went grocery shopping, right, yesterday. So I'm putting stuff in the freezer. I was putting a box of waffles in the freezer and I pushed the box too far in the back and it fell like behind the drawer, right? So I went to go pick it up. And then I also saw this package of meat and I picked it out and it was very creepy and very morbid because we did not buy that package of meat, okay? That was owned by the woman who was living there before. She has since passed away. So this woman who is now deceased bought that meat to eat and she did not get to. So it just like this whole feeling came over my body and I'm like, this is a dead woman's meat package. I was like, this has to get out the house immediately. My husband is like, you are overreacting. I'm like, no, I'm not. Get this out of here. Just too creepy.
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93.9 Jams HD2. Holding you down on your early Friday. You're hanging out with your girl, Roxy Romeo. Coming up for you on the flip side, Usher and Alicia Keys, My Boo, one of my favorites. That's kicking things off. Plus, Tag Team Whoop, there it is. And Fat Joe and Ashanti with What's Love. And yes, we are just about 2 months away from our iHeartRadio Music Festival. Of course, back in Vegas, September 18th and 19th, it is going down. Every year, our festival sells out. Always some surprises that pop up that you never expected. And it's going to be no different this year. Cardi B, she is going to be headlining. So Cardi fans, I know, will be out there in full force. The OG Snoop Dogg is also going to be there doing his thing. Major Lazer and more. If you have never been to our iHeartRadio Music Festival, definitely an experience. Definitely something you want to attend. And tickets are on sale right now. And more artists are set to be

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1: On the other side for you, Akon, I Want to Love You is setting off more of your favorite throwbacks, plus Shaggy with Boombastic. I'm Roxy Romeo, and desperate times call for desperate measures. Yes, R. Kelly is in the middle of serving a 30-year sentence. So R. Kelly, 59 years old, and realistically, he could very possibly die in jail, and he doesn't want that to happen. So he asked Donald Trump for a pardon. Yes, he submitted a request to the Department of Justice's Office of the Pardon Attorney. The request is currently pending. Personally, I don't think that Donald Trump will pardon him, but if he does, baby, that is going to cause so much chaos. R. Kelly was convicted of sex trafficking and racketeering. So listen, he is exactly where he deserves to be. Just saying.
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0: 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Giving your old dear early Friday. I'm Roxy Romeo. Good morning, Joan. Welcome if you are just tuning in. Hope you're having a great week. And of course, time to wake you up and get you ready for the weekend because Friday is here. So grab your coffee, grab your tea. Got your early morning soundtrack lined up with all your favorite throwbacks. Next is on the way with Too Close. Nelly, hiding here in Janet Jackson, anytime, anyplace. And if there's something I still have not played, feel free to hit me up, all right? 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Red microphone. Once you record and send your message, I will get it right here, right now.
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93.9 Jams HD2, Hawaii's Throwbacks Station. Keeping your early Friday morning going for you, Outkast with Hey Yeah is coming up in 4 minutes. But first, the late Coolio now with Gangsta's Paradise. I'm Roxy Romeo. Good morning to you. Happy Friday.

0: 93.9 Jams HD2. Holding you down on your early Friday. I'm Roxy Romeo. Thank you so much for waking up with me and getting your day started. Definitely appreciate you. Make sure you stay close because I do have more of your favorite throwbacks on the way to keep your morning going with Destiny, Y'all Say My Name. Also, Drake Hotline Bling. So the other day, I am at home, like, washing dishes, cleaning something, right? And I got my music playing, and my daughter, she's 3, right? She says, Mommy, who is that? I say, Alicia Keys. Now, if you know me, you know I love and adore Alicia Keys. She is my absolute favorite artist in the entire world. My daughter has the audacity to look me dead in my face and say, I don't like Alicia Keys. Listen, I almost body slammed my 3-year-old daughter, okay? I swear. But then I looked at her and I was like, you're too cute for me to do that. I'm gonna let it go. But clearly, she is not on the right page, right? So clearly, I need to get her on the right page because there's no way that you could be my child, okay? And I could be your mother and you don't like Alicia Keys. It's just not possible.
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2: You take my money when I'm in need. Yes, it's a trifling friend indeed. Oh, she's a gold digger. Way over time.

0: 93.9 Jams. Big Boys Neighborhood. Happy Friday to you. Once again, thank you for being in the neighborhood. We got a whole lot more show coming up for you, so do continue to hang out with us in the neighborhood, man. As our guy Doc would say, man, somebody come get your boy.
1: Yeah.
0: What's wrong with your boy?
2: Yeah.
0: Dame Dash, after a successful, I thought, weekend of Jay-Z over at, you know, Yankee Stadium, the show, the people that came out. Dame Dash got a problem with everything that happened that night.
2: Yeah. There's always that one hater.
0: Oh,
2: like,
0: my God.
2: I love the recap. I got major FOMO. I saw nothing wrong with it.
0: Right, but man, he was telling you, Beyonce cutting his hair in Yankee Stadium, not so even in the barbershop. Where the mirror is at?
1: Yeah, pause.
3: I wouldn't have five lights up there. I would have had six.
0: Yeah, man.
1: What?
0: Everything with Dame was a problem, bro.
1: Yeah.
0: Even when I saw it on social media and I start to look at what people were agreeing with, it was, and everybody was just tearing them up. Like, dude, this is the pettiest form. This is the biggest form of hate. This is that, like,
1: right.
0: Everything's a problem with Dame Dash. Mm-hmm. Hopefully he's not listening right now.
1: I know.
0: Also, Kai Cenat launches Streamer University.
4: Yeah, they had like an orientation session where they introduced all the students to the teachers. They had a special message from Drake.
0: Right,
4: it looks like it's going to be so much fun, bro.
0: If you could teach one class, Lou, what class would you teach?
4: It would teach...
0: How to be short and drink a lot of beer.
1: Yeah. That's a talent.
0: It is a talent, man. Drinking under the table university.
4: Yeah, beer bargaining university. How to, you know, drink the most.
0: What about you, Jesus? Would you teach a comedy class?
1: Yeah, comedy class. How to make them laugh.
0: Oh, yeah. Mariana, if you could teach one class, what would it be?
2: How to start yapping out of nowhere and never shut up.
0: You do that very well. I think I teach one in probably like radio or entertainment or something like that.
2: Yeah.
0: Nobody will show up, but you know what I'm saying?
2: I'll be there.
0: Yeah, because y'all have to. You know what I'm saying? I have to be like, hey, Jesus, can you go sit in the audience? And do it every time. I'll be like, dude, are we refreshing the registration button? Are anybody there? Nobody else? Oh, like, biggest refresh. Nobody's showing up. All righty now. And there's also a mystery bearder that bid and bought a T-Rex fossil. And I saw this for $50
1: million.
0: I saw that it was being auctioned, and then they closed it out at $50 million.
1: That's ridiculous.
0: And we're going to do that, man. If you just had mailbox money, just crazy money. If there's something that you would buy if money wasn't an object.
1: Oh, okay.
0: We'll talk about it in the neighborhood. Y'all continue to hang out with us.
1: Come on.
0: Big Boys Neighborhood.

0: calling Cash Loans. How may I help you?
1: I was calling about some information on how do you go about getting the quick cash loan.
0: And how much were you looking for?
1: Well, just a couple hundred to get me right back to, the road of winning.
0: Have an active phone bill in your name?
1: Yes, I do, but it's cut off.
0: Yeah, we would need it on in order for us to help you.
1: Mm-hmm. Well, I got a nice ring. I got my cell phone.
0: Okay.
1: And I know if I could get, another $100, $200 and take it back over to the table, I can get everything back.
0: For collection purposes, we need a phone on.
1: I'm going to get it back if y'all can just loan it to me for like 20, 30 minutes.
0: Yeah, we can't do that.
1: Can you loan it to me?
0: No, we can't.
1: I'm talking about you personally.
0: Oh, no.
1: Can you loan me 10 just so I can go ahead and play some video poker at the AM/PM?
0: Oh, we can't.
1: 5 and I just play some nickels? Well, give me $1 and I go to slots for fun.
0: Sorry, we can't help you at this time.
1: You can't help a out at all?
0: Can you please hold on for a second?
1: Yes.
0: Hello? So we can't help you.
1: Is this the same person?
0: No, it's not. We don't do any loans under 100, and if you don't have a home phone, we can't help you.
1: But I got 25, 50, 60, 64. So I got 64 cents. Could y'all loan me like another 36?
0: I said the lowest loan we do is $100.
1: All right, well, let me get 100 then.
0: But you don't have a home phone.
1: Well, can I come down and borrow $10 from you?
0: No, I can't loan you $10.
1: 5?
0: Whatever.
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0: 93.9 Jams, Hawaii's throwback station. And do continue to hang with us in the neighborhood. Happy Friday to you. Jesus Sepulveda, R. Kelly. What's going on?
1: R. Kelly wants to be pardoned, man. He wants to be pardoned. God. He wants out. And, you know, he's calling Donald Trump to help him out.
0: Hey, man, if anybody understands giving a pardon to someone that like that, it'll be Donald Trump. Yeah. Y'all continue to hang with us in the neighborhood. Jesus Sepulveda got that next Big Boys Neighborhood.

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1: Big Boy Neighborhood, Jesus Sepulveda's up in here. Jesus, hang loose. What you got?
2: R. Kelly wants out of jail, man. Oh. He is done. Oh. You know, he's got that 30-year sentence, and he wants out, dude. He's doing everything he can to get out. He's even trying to get pardoned by the president.
3: We have learned disgraced R&B star R. Kelly has now...
0: Damn, that's a lead in.
2: Right.
0: We have learned that disgraced...
3: We have learned disgraced R&B star R. Kelly has now formally asked President Trump to commute his 30-year sentence for sexual misconduct convictions. Kelly was convicted in 2022, and last year he filed for an immediate release in prison, saying his life was in danger. His lawyer also made a public plea to President Trump for a pardon, but never formally filed for one.
1: Yeah, just let R. Kelly join the crew.
2: Right. Might as well. Exactly. Yeah, you're not lying about that.
1: Man, you know what I'm saying? Like, that's not far-fetched. With that team over there, right?
2: That's true. He thought, hey, you know what? He looks. He probably thought, you know, President Trump is a party guy. I'm a party guy.
4: Right.
2: Yeah, he's probably gonna understand.
1: Like, man, if there's anybody that understands,
2: yeah. Anybody that understands my situation, it's gonna be President Trump.
5: Man. You just had to pay like $5 million, right?
1: Yeah. No, it depends. Trump? It depends.
2: Oh,
1: you
2: see,
1: you talking about how much he would have to pay?
5: No, Trump had to pay $5 million recently.
1: Oh for that another lawsuit,
5: sexually abusing and defaming.
1: Yeah, man. I lost count. We got to go higher, or lower now.
2: I'm losing count, man.
1: Greater than.
2: I'm just picturing him calling Trump and just having excuses like, "I didn't do that, man. I don't even know how to hog tie."
6: Somebody sent me something on my phone and it said that I hog tied her. I don't know how to hog tie people.
1: Robert. And then he'd be like, well, what you do if you want a hog tie?
2: You gotta start with the ankles. Yeah, crazy, man. I just think, he did the crime, do the time, dude. Right. You know what I mean? Hey, you were out there doing crazy things.
1: Damn.
2: Yeah.
1: Hey, man, there's just one video of him singing at like Sirius XM, and he's singing Your Body's Calling. Man, the one thing with R. Kelly, that dude knew how to sing his ass.
2: Yes, that's
1: very talented and extremely talented live as well, man.
2: Yeah, that's true, man.
1: But damn.
2: He's putting a hell of a concert.
1: But I think Diddy tried. Can you imagine?
2: Yeah, yeah.
1: Sing! My mind's telling me no! Put my booty!
2: Okay, too much.
1: All right. Let's go to this. Stop it, you guys. All righty now. Big Boy's Neighborhood.
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0: 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Big Boy's Neighborhood. Sicky Poo up in here. You over there, coughing up a lung, huh?
1: Still choking.
0: Yeah, man. Mariana, Mari to the potty. What you got, my love?
1: We got to talk about Love Island. Caught up. And I'm shout out to Brittany.
0: All right.
2: Brittany.
0: Did you watch this?
1: Yes, I did. It's Bryce and Trinity. So both of their names put together, they won. They ended up winning the season.
0: Oh, so it's one of those merger names.
1: That's why Brittany.
0: Okay, all
1: so
0: right.
1: Congrats to them because I actually like
0: them. Trying to be clever over there. All right, got you.
1: No, that's what they call them.
0: I know, but that's not what you call them.
1: Exactly.
0: Yeah, you know what I'm saying? She's like Bridgestone tires.
1: They were the ones that were supposed to.
0: Shout out to Bridgerton. Shout out to Bridge Over Trouble Waters.
1: You know what? I try, okay?
0: Yeah,
1: it's still too soon. Yeah. So anyway, I finally caught up. And, you know, I caught up because it was going off in my group chat. Like, my friends love Love Island. So I was like, oh my God, I have to catch up with everything.
0: And you're the one that was having everybody wait. They couldn't talk about it.
1: Yeah, pretty much.
0: See, that's
1: I know. So anyways, we're going to talk about Melanie because Melanie's mom. So they have this, before the season ends, their parents go in or like their moms will go in. And like, and it's, which is crazy, right? Because it's like, their parents have
0: seen
1: every... That
0: would be hard for me to watch.
1: Yeah, yeah. So, like, they go in and they reunite with their parents after not seeing them for a long time. And her mom gave some, like, advice that everyone is, like, talking about right now.
3: Pero recuérdate, tu corazón es sagrado. 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
4: I do like that.
3: Okay? 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
4: ¿Tú no crees que puede cambiar después que salimos de aquí?
3: No, oye, ¿para qué tú vas a dar una segunda oportunidad cuando varios están esperando por la primera?
1: Yeah, I learned the whole thing. Because
0: I can tell by how you were lipping it over there.
1: I'm like, those are my affirmations because it's like the most Latina mom advice ever, but not just Latina. I think this is like universal, something that sometimes everybody needs to hear. And what she said was basically like, because she was crying over this guy who like she ended up coupling up with, and his name is Sincere, but he was like such a manipulator, gaslighter during the whole like season, like lying to her about like, oh, you know, like I only want you, this and that. But then he would go over there and then talk to other girls and hook up with other girls. And her mom was basically saying, you know, like, why are you crying for what?
2: And the advice is very cliche. It's like very obvious. It's something that everybody says.
1: Well, everybody isn't doing that, you know?
0: What was she saying?
1: Well, her mom said, you know, why are you crying for one guy when there's other guys that are waiting for one first opportunity?
0: Bars! Damn!
1: No, but sometimes when you hear that,
0: it's
1: talking sense into your brain,
0: you know? Did she say you could do bad by yourself? Did she say that?
1: No, she didn't say that. No, she didn't say that. But she's like, just remember your heart is sacred.
0: Did she say there's many fish in the sea?
1: No, she didn't say that one. No.
2: Well, let her finish then.
1: But yeah, no, that's what she was saying, that her heart is sacred. And sometimes, like, you know, like a guy, because she was like, do you think that he'll change after this? And the mom's like, no, like sometimes people make mistakes once or twice. But why are you going to keep being with someone when you've already gave them several opportunities? Like, you got to.
2: Yeah.
1: You know what?
2: No, she cooked. Yes. I just feel like those things are just like,
1: you know
2: it's
1: what?
2: Obvious.
1: Maybe it was
2: right?
1: The
2: am I tripping? Or am I going crazy? It's like, this is like, I've heard this 1,000 times. I heard that when I was like in third grade.
1: You know what I mean? Like, it was the dramatic music in the background too that got to me. I don't know.
2: Yeah.
1: The mom speaks Spanish. Like, I'm like, yeah. I felt that.

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1: And do continue to hang with us in the neighborhood. 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
2: There's a new app coming for daters out there. 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
0: And what's Hinge? 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
2: Yeah, another dating app. You got to swipe. This one, you won't have to swipe.
3: 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Louis know them all for research.
2: Yeah, for research.
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0: 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Big Boy's Neighborhood. Jesus Sepulveda's up in here. Jesus, hang loose. What you got, my brethren?
1: The daughter of Diana Ross, which is Tracy Ellis Ross. You know,
0: extremely funny.
1: Yeah, she's so talented. She is so funny, man. Yeah, I remember watching her with the show Girlfriends. My sister would put it on, and she was one of my favorite characters. But the point is that she was on Kiki Palmer's podcast, and she talked about the moment like she would get calls from famous people all the time.
2: In hindsight, because I didn't know how exciting it was, but Marvin Gaye.
3: Oh, you met Marvin Gaye.
2: He used to call the house all the time. Mom, it's Marvin!
3: Not Mom, it's Marvin.
2: Mom, it's Michael! By the way, I have a great story from childhood.
3: Evan sounds just like Michael.
2: I know.
3: Hey.
2: My mom was on the phone in her room, and she said, does anyone want to talk to Michael before I hang up? And I said, yes. And I came and I said, Michael, everybody at school says
3: what did you say?
2: That you're just same mama, but I know what you're saying. And I told them, because I know you. I said, you're saying, I've been saying by the sound of Michael's song. I've been saying by the sound of Michael's song. And he said, I'm not, but it should be. But that's what I thought he was saying. And I kept telling, you know how you, when you're a kid, you're like, my dad's a police officer. You know how you like put whatever, but I was like, I know him. I know Michael. And he told me that's what he's saying. You've been saved by the sound of Michael's song. Every time you sing it, that's what you're singing. I've been saved by the sound of Michael's song. I'm going to ask him. No, it's not what he was saying.
3: Yo, I've been
2: saved by the sound of Michael's song. You know what I mean?
3: Yo, I've been saved by the sound of Michael's song.
2: I mean, how many people have been saved by the sound of Michael's song?
0: Hey, man, but you know what's wild about I was saved by the sound of Michael's song?
1: Yeah.
0: Because remember, it started coming up virally that he was saying something else other than Mama Say, Mama Sama, Makusa.
1: Yeah.
0: Yeah, they were saying, I'm going to tell you one more time, I'm not going to stop. I'm like, stop it.
1: Oh yes, I know.
0: Do you remember when that started surfacing? Yes. I was like, man, shut your ass up, man. Even one of the homies did it, and I was like, bro, I said, that's not what he's saying. He was like, no, I'm just trying to join the algorithm. And I'm like, dude, don't sacrifice your social media.
1: It's just a different world to like be able to like to talk to Michael and act like have a normal conversation. Right. Like, imagine I have that. That must be insane to live like that.
0: When
1: I mean,
0: people know
2: he
0: you.
2: Had that?
1: Yeah, I know. And you know what? I was gonna say that it's funny because like sometimes when I hop on a call with you and it's like, yo, that's big. People are just like, yo, that's crazy. Or your text. Yeah. They're like, who are you texting? I was like, I'm texting Big. I'm texting
2: Big. I'll go to family parties and the first thing people ask me is, how's Big doing? Right.
0: And then you gotta be like, I'm doing fine. Like, are anybody gonna ask how I'm doing?
2: Oh,
1: I know it's a trip when there's like a viral video going around and I'm just like, and it's Big and I'm just like, oh, yeah. I was there. I know him.
0: Hey, I can call him. Yes. But you know what's crazy about that too, man? And I don't know braggadocious stuff. There's times when we're talking and I hear certain things and I'm like, dude, I'm Big Boy.
2: I pray
0: to God I never get used to it. That's but there's crazy. Times when I do something and they'll be like, yeah, coming up Big Boy. I'm like, damn, that's crazy. That's me.
1: Yeah, for sure. That's wild,
0: man.
1: But I know. It's insane to see like that Marvin Gaye is calling and she's just like, it's Marvin again. Like, insane to me.
0: It's wild to people that we know or that we'll see or something like that. That trips me out, man. Mm-hmm. Like this guy right here, Kendrick Lamar. I know him.
1: I know.
0: I know DJ Quest at the bar to play.
1: The fact that we have a random phone call, you're talking to Dr. Dre, we're like, that's Dr. Dre.
0: Yeah.
1: That's Dr. Dre.
0: And then Louie, I know Louie G.
1: Yeah.
0: Big Boy's Neighborhood.

0: Good morning. How may I help you?
1: How you doing, ma'am? I was just calling. I was supposed to receive my vouchers in the mail, and they told me that it would be probably a week, but it's been almost 3 weeks for the free meal voucher.
0: I don't know who was issuing the vouchers. It wasn't us. I don't know who did the raffle.
1: Ma'am, I don't understand why y'all would have a raffle.
0: We did not hold a raffle. That's what you don't understand.
1: Okay,
0: We did not do a raffle.
1: So why would they say that I would have dinner for four?
0: I don't know who these people were.
1: Now you're getting upset. I am a customer here, ma'am. I am a grand prize winner, and you're getting upset with me. I don't know.
0: Basically, what you're trying to do is get meals out of me.
1: No.
0: We did not do it. No. You need to contact the people,
1: ma'am,
0: that held the raffle.
1: I am trying to get out of you what was given to me as far as being a winner. A dinner for four with dessert and beverages, not including alcohol. That's what I was given.
0: Sir.
1: Yes, ma'am.
0: You contact the people you went to the raffle for. You're not getting anything from us, and you're not going to strong-arm me to get anything from us. No.
1: Ma'am, I don't know why you're getting so upset with me, and you're saying I'm trying to get a free meal. I'm not trying to get a free meal. I'm trying to get a meal that I won through your restaurant.
0: You didn't win it through us.
1: Yes, I did, ma'am.
0: You did not.
1: Okay.
0: You won it through some organization that represented us.
1: Yes.
0: However, we did not participate in that raffle, nor were we involved.
1: Ma'am, you just said, okay, this one, can you make me a reservation for 7:15, and I want my dinner for 4?
0: You're not getting your dinner for 4, and if you come in here and demand dinner for 4, I will have the police escort you out.
1: You have
0: how about
1: what?
0: That? Oh. We can do it your way or my way. Don't call.
1: You know, we're going to do it our way because this is ridiculous. I am a grand prize winner here, and I told you I wanted some of them nachos.
0: You know what? You're not a grand prize winner. You're a nothing. Got that?
1: Wow. So you're saying that I'm nothing? Hello?
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0: 93.9 Jams. And do continue to hang with us in the neighborhood. Louis G, what you
1: it's
0: got?
1: Friday.
2: Somebody who's super rich just bought a dinosaur for $50 million.
3: Wow. Yes. Dinosaur fossil.
2: Yeah.
3: That's when you know you got a lot of bread.
2: Hell yeah, dog.
3: Hell yeah.
2: But with that much money, like, where are you going to put this freaking dinosaur that's at a museum right now?
3: Man, you're going to put it in your Jurassic Park.
2: Yep.
0: Right there. You got all that money. Louis G and Speak on the next. Y'all continue to hang with us in the neighborhood. Big Boy's Neighborhood.
1: Friday.

0: Hawaii's Throwback Station, 93.9 HD2. Big Boy's Neighborhood. Louis G is up in here. What up, Lou Dog?
1: All right, this is what I call F you money, bro.
0: Mm-hmm,
1: like, really? If you ever become super a billionaire or something like that, there'll probably be signs. I will probably buy a T-Rex for $50
0: million! $50 million.
1: That's what ended up happening, this T-Rex.
0: You don't have
1: fossil.
0: $60 million.
1: No.
0: And spend 50.
1: Yeah.
0: So you spend $50 million. You know what I'm saying?
1: You got some bread. Yeah. So some anonymous person ended up bidding for a dinosaur fossil, which is called Gus the T-Rex.
2: Tyrannosaurus Rex, the king of the dinosaurs 60 million years ago, today fetching a king's ransom at auction. The fossilized skeleton, nicknamed Gus, setting a new record, sold at auction for just over $50 million, Sotheby's says. The ancient apex predator, 38 feet long and 12 and a half feet high, about the size of a yellow school bus.
3: Gus is one of the biggest and most complete T-Rex ever found.
0: Hey, man, he probably like, man, my name ain't Gus. You know what I'm saying? Like, how the hell they just start calling
1: him?
0: Am I tripping? I don't know the backstory. You know, but I don't know if dude was like, hey, man, I'm Gus.
1: Yeah, but this thing is at a museum, bro. Who buys this and decides, like, I'm just going to throw it in my living room, I'm just going to throw it in my backyard?
0: Yeah.
1: Like,
0: yeah, man.
1: That's F you money, bro. Some billionaire bought
0: and
1: this.
0: And the over $50 million?
1: Yes.
0: We don't even have the over to put in.
1: No.
0: Like, if somebody said, man, I'll pay the 50, you'd be like, man, you might as well just buy the whole thing. Cause I can't put
4: that's
0: in.
4: That's crazy, yeah. That's
1: a waste. Insane, bro. Yeah. You got to figure, like, there's some things that billionaires buy where it's just like, why would you? Like, I always think about when these guys are like, oh, they're buying these, like, underground bunkers and blah, blah, blah. And I'm like,
0: you better get a bunker now if
1: why?
0: You can.
1: Yeah. Oh, yeah. Now yeah, I can understand it, but
0: this dude got his hand over the button right now, the nuclear button.
4: No.
1: Jesus,
0: better be careful.
4: No, please.
1: But yeah, if you had crazy money like that, like F you money, what would you
0: Yeah, if
1: buy?
0: Money wasn't an issue,
1: yeah.
0: What's the most unnecessary thing you would buy?
5: America!
1: You know how Willy Wonka has, like, the chocolate factory?
0: Right.
1: Yeah. That would be, like, Louis's beer factory.
0: Like, just beer with tap everywhere you go.
1: Beer candy.
4: Taps. Yeah.
1: Beer trees.
0: Would you have, like, a little, like, one of them beer, like, little lazy rivers where
1: beer lazy rivers,
0: down?
3: Oh, my
1: bro.
3: God,
1: I think
3: hilarious.
4: I would buy Disneyland. I would like to go to Disneyland whenever I want, just ride
0: just
4: the ride.
0: Shut it down?
4: Yeah, but ride it over and over. Like, you know, I don't want to
0: ride
4: it.
0: Hey, man, would you be
4: times.
0: That butthole that'll shut it down when people are there because you just want to go?
4: Just
0: like,
4: yes.
0: Pick everybody out.
4: Uh-huh.
0: Pick everybody out.
4: Yeah. Yep.
0: I'm here 100%. Trying to impress her right now.
4: I'm trying to impress her.
0: Yeah, man.
3: I would make a museum.
0: Like, of what? Louis with the beer, lazy
3: all,
0: river. Yeah.
3: Like,
0: what would be there?
3: I
0: honey?
3: Would just like create. Thank you, babe. I would just create like random rooms of like fashion things that I'm into. You know, like a music
0: hey, man,
3: wall.
0: This is her
3: like,
0: money.
4: That's
3: it's my money. Exactly. Yeah.
5: Horny.
0: Yeah, man.
3: You would go to
0: hey, dude,
3: the
4: museum.
0: I would. I would have one of them spots where I would open up a door at the house.
1: Yeah.
0: And then it'd just look like a food court.
3: Oh my
0: it'd be,
3: God.
0: It'd be like
4: bro.
0: Soul food, Mexican food,
4: yeah.
0: Chinese food, Jamaican patties. Like,
4: yeah.
0: It'd just be everything. And it's always staff. No,
3: oh
0: don't tell him what time I want to get up.
4: My food court.
0: And I just walk Man, into, like, if I wake that, yeah. up and I'd be like, dude, I want to grab something before I go to work.
3: Yeah.
0: And I just go to, like, the breakfast thing. Like, oh, can you make me a such and such?
3: Would it be open to the public?
0: No, just at my house.
3: Oh,
0: my house. If that's the case, you can just go to the mall I own.
3: Yeah.
0: With the money that I have.
4: Jesus Christ.
0: Right.
4: A mall would be cool, too.
0: Yeah, man. So for those
4: cool.
0: out there, yeah. man, if money wasn't an issue, what's the most unnecessary thing you would buy?
1: Don't
0: yes.
1: say museum.
0: Hit us up. Yeah, museum what? Is taken.
3: Yeah.
0: Yeah. Like, I don't know. I guess I would buy, like, tap dance shoes.
3: I said I would have different things in there, guys, okay?
4: Yeah. There's only like one music. Person going, darn.
0: Yeah, man.
4: One person.
0: I was going to call and say that. If money wasn't an issue, what's the most unnecessary thing you would buy? Hit us up, and there's no wrong answers.
3: Yeah.
0: We listen.
3: Even though I got judged.
0: And we don't judge. All right? Big Boy's
4: Big
0: Neighborhood.
4: Boy.
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0: Hawaii's Throwback Station, 93.9 HD2. Big Boy's Neighborhood, Luigi was speaking out how there was an anonymous bidder that paid $50 million, over $50 million for T-Rex fossils.
1: Yeah,
0: and not the bag, Jesus. No. Jesus thought that it was a T-Rex bag, right?
2: There is a bag. There's a, with T-Rex skin. I'm just saying.
1: How do they have T-Rex skin?
2: They have it. It's compressed. It's not like, you know, but I'm telling you, they still
1: have... barely have fossils.
2: Oh, my God. They have skin. They have skin.
3: Oh, my God.
2: Believe it.
0: Calm down, man.
2: It drives me nuts.
0: So we were asking in the neighborhood, if money wasn't an issue, what's the most unnecessary thing you would buy?
1: Oh, my gosh. Roberta just called and she said... a money-making machine.
2: Oh, come on. No, nah. Okay.
0: Oh, that's crazy, man. We were about to give you the idiot award, but we love you.
1: I'm sorry,
0: if money wasn't an issue, why would you have, like, you would want a money-making machine right now.
2: Yeah.
0: If it wasn't an issue, you know what I'm saying?
2: Yeah, yeah.
3: Dude, that's true.
0: Yeah.
3: I kind of agree with her in the beginning.
2: But kind of genius.
0: Yeah. A money-making machine. You starve with that one, honey. Let's bring Serena into the neighborhood and see what's going down with Serena up in here. Serena, hello.
4: Hello.
0: Hello there, Serena. Serena, what city are you calling from, my love?
4: Moreno Valley.
0: Moval up in here. Serena, if money wasn't an issue, what's the most unnecessary thing you would buy?
4: A private island.
0: Yes.
2: Yes. I like that. I like
0: what
2: that.
0: Would be on that private island there?
4: All type of cows and pigs and, you know, trees with fruit and everything. My family. You got to have a mall. You know, just everything to be comfortable.
0: This is her island. Hey, Sus, what are you looking at?
2: Because I'm thinking like, okay, who's going to be there? It's private.
0: It's her family.
2: She's taking care of
0: it's her and her family.
2: No, it's a lot of work.
0: She'll have a work staff there to tend to it. It's money.
3: Money's not an issue.
2: Just like, no, but we're going to take care of it. We're going to feed it. No, I'm already thinking about the chores that I would do. I'm like, no, I'm good. Hey, no.
0: But this isn't yours. This is Serena's right here.
1: Serena's island.
0: So, nice island. Yeah, she'll have her own love island. Yeah. The things that she loves.
2: Believe that. Look at that. Like
0: all righty, so you say you have pigs and fruit and everything there, huh?
4: Everything. All the food we're going to need. We're going to have the butchers. We're going to have everybody to do all the stuff.
0: Heard that. Oh, now, let me ask you this. Would you have bacon on that island?
4: Bacon, turkey bacon.
0: Okay. So hey, man, them pigs be like, yo. They be like, hopefully this money don't run out.
2: This love, I don't want it.
0: Yeah, man. I'm like, nah, man, I'm not eating that. All right, let's bring Nisha into the neighborhood and see what's going down with Nisha up in here. Nisha, hello.
5: Hello.
0: Hello there, Nisha. Nisha, what city are you calling from?
5: West Covina.
0: West Covina up in here. Nisha, if money wasn't an issue, what's the most unnecessary thing you'd buy?
5: A movie theater.
0: Yes.
2: Yeah,
0: would you just sit?
5: Going to the movies.
0: And
5: so
0: sit
5: me and
0: there.
5: My kids go see all the new movies. Exactly.
0: With you and the team or you and
2: that'd
0: your friends.
2: That'd be great, yeah.
0: Get the best.

0: movies.
1: Have your own concession stand with your popcorn.
2: Exactly. And we need to have the ones with the beds like they have out of the country with the beds with chargers.
1: Oh, yeah. Hell, man. Hey, we all like, man, do it.
3: Invite us.
1: Hey, man, you have to keep rewinding the movie or starting it over because, you know, if it's flat beds, we all fall asleep. Like, no, he died. Are you serious?
3: Yeah,
1: oh, my God, man.
3: Just ruining the movie.
1: Nisha, play it back. All right, if money wasn't an issue, what's the most unnecessary thing you would buy? Hit us up, Big Boy.

0: neighborhood. If money wasn't an issue, what's the most unnecessary thing you would buy? We're going to bring Davis into the neighborhood and see what's going down. Davis, hello.
1: Hello.
0: Hello there. Davis, what city are you calling from?
1: It's Dave from Torrance.
0: Dave from Torrance. So it's just Dave.
1: Yeah.
0: All righty, cool. They wrote Davis. I was like, damn, whose name is Davis? But anyway, so it's all right. Here we go. Dave from Torrance. Dave, if money wasn't an issue, Dave, what's the most unnecessary thing you'd buy?
1: Big. I'll hire someone to rub my knees and scratch my back until I fall asleep.
0: I heard that, man.
2: That's valid. Like, that's
0: I don't know. We probably got somebody out here that'll do it for damn near nothing. You know what I'm saying?
3: No, but I like
0: so
3: that.
0: So somebody that'll rub your knees and rub your back until you fall asleep.
1: Right.
0: That's not like a big ask.
2: Yeah.
0: You know what I'm saying? That's not a big ask.
3: But he's saying just that's all they do. They have to force him to go to sleep. I like that.
4: I think we got
3: that. Yeah. No, but he's talking about like every day whenever he wants. I know what he's coming
0: Suze,
3: with.
0: I think we understood that. Right, you know what I'm saying?
2: He's a little king.
0: What, Jesus?
3: I know what he's... I can picture it.
0: Okay, there you go. You can picture it because you probably want to rub his knees.
3: No, wait.
0: You want to put him on hold?
2: He wants me to one.
0: Yeah, let's bring Merjani into the neighborhood and see what's going down. Merjani, hello.
5: Hello
0: there, Merjani. Merjani, what city are you calling from?
4: That's a good name.
5: I am calling on the road, but I'm in like Ontario.
0: Okay, cool. Yeah, on the road, but she's in like Ontario. All righty, now, Merjani, if money wasn't an issue, what unnecessary thing would you buy?
5: My own three-way.
0: Oh,
3: that is genius.
0: Oh my God,
3: that's
0: dude.
3: That's so great. That's
0: almost as good or just as good as my food court at the house. That you open up the door and there's food.
2: I thought you were going to say mine.
0: Your own freeway. No, not yours.
4: So where, though? Where would you
3: Wherever she wants.
0: What do you mean?
5: It goes everywhere that all the freeways go. It's just mine.
4: Like your own toll road.
0: Nobody can. It's better than off air when you said prostitution land.
3: Yeah, come on.
0: My man said prostitution land where you can just enter somewhere and all prostitution is free. He said you could drive down the streets and it'll be ladies out there. Hey, dude, your own freeway. Expressway, highway.
2: Imagine being
0: so
2: your friend.
0: Great. Oh, my gosh. She can give you like certain passes.
3: It's a toll road.
5: You have to pay me to get there with no problem.
0: Man, you got all this money, man. Why are we paying you?
2: All these ideas.
0: You would think you have like some friends and family cards.
3: I know, for real.
0: And can you imagine if one day she get mad at one of the homies and it just cuts your car? Yeah, you go there like a file, like, ding, ding,
2: ding, ding, ding.
0: Yeah, man.
2: Nah, we stopped talking.
0: Cut her boyfriend off. Like, Now, girl, I saw David in traffic. You damn right you saw David in traffic. Yeah, I cut his privileges. You know what I'm saying? Big boy neighborhood.
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1: Big boy. Big boy.
0: If money wasn't an issue, what's the most unnecessary thing you'd buy? We bring Frank into the neighborhood to see what's going down with Frank. Frank, hello.
2: Yo, what up?
0: Frank, hello.
2: What's up?
0: All righty there, Frank. There it is. Frank, if money wasn't an issue, Frank, what's the most unnecessary thing you'd buy?
2: I would definitely get an indoor skydiving setup.
0: Oh, I'll come by for that.
3: Skydiving setup.
0: Yeah. Hell yeah.
3: I've never done that before. Is it fun?
4: Me either.
0: Well, this is his.
2: Me either.
0: Yeah. That's why he's saying, Louis, that so indoor skydiving, not like the one that we see at the mall where they kind of like blow you in the air a little bit. Yeah. You're talking about like something that's like really got some height to it that we could jump out of if money wasn't an issue.
2: Yeah.
0: Yeah, man.
5: That's crazy, man. I don't know what you can do.
2: Makes unlimited.
0: Sense. Unlimited.
5: Create your own
0: because
5: sports.
0: You know why it's unlimited? Because he got his own money.
5: That's right.
0: The money's not an issue.
5: You know what I would do, Doug?
0: What's that, Louis?
5: I would bring back Hooters, bro.
0: Really, though?
5: No, I would open up all the Hooters that closed down.
0: I heard
5: bring
0: that.
5: It back to life.
0: Why you wouldn't just open up one? And you can put it in my food court at my house. next to Mahdi's Museum.
5: The whole country deserves to have a Hooters in the
0: really
5: state,
0: though.
5: Bro.
0: If the whole country deserved to have a Hooters, they wouldn't have went bankrupt and closed down.
5: Yeah, that's true.
0: Yeah, if it was very necessary, they'd still be in open.
4: Do they actually have good food there? I had never been.
5: Yeah, that's the best chicken wings.
3: Wings are nice and breaded. Yeah,
5: best chicken
4: wings. What kind of wings?
5: Oh, you know, the best.
3: Screw the wings. The women there are the best.
0: Really, though.
3: What are you talking about? There's nothing better than
0: you still got your outfit?
3: Yeah.
0: Your Hooters fit. You can't wait till Halloween.
5: Can't let it go.
3: Get some, bro.
0: If money wasn't an issue, man. What's something anyone would buy?
5: Man, I think.
0: Uh-oh, hold on, Quest.
6: I think I would buy the Dodgers, dog.
0: Really?
6: Yes, sir. Because they also own Dodger Stadium. So,
0: right.
6: You know, you get the team and you get to go to any concerts, any shows, anything. That'd be pretty dope.
0: Yeah.
4: Okay.
0: Be all
4: support.
0: In the front.
6: Date night.
0: I'll be right
6: at
0: there
6: Dodger
0: on
6: Stadium.
0: Camera every day. Right again, I'm just sitting there. Just right behind home plate. Like, yeah, man.
4: Yeah.
0: And there is the owner once again. Big boy. And throwing out the first pitch again. Dodgers owner, big boy.
3: Yeah.
0: Big boy subs in on second.
5: Yeah.
0: Now, big boy, I'll be on the team and everything, man. Hell yeah. Coming up to bat, ladies and gentlemen, give it up for big boy. Become the official voice. You know what I'm saying?
3: He's the owner and the announcer?
0: Yeah. Or I come on the screen, Dodger fans, make some noise! Hell yeah. All righty now. We had enough of those.
5: Yeah.
0: If money wasn't an issue, what's the most unnecessary thing you buy? Hit

0: calling Cash Loans. How can I help you?
1: I was calling about some information on how do you go about getting the quick cash loan.
0: And how much were you looking for?
1: Well, just a couple hundred to get me right back to, you know, the road of winning.
0: You have an active phone bill in your name?
1: Yes, I do, but it's cut off.
0: Yeah, we would need it on in order for us to help you.
1: Mm-hmm. Well, I got a nice ring. I got my cell phone.
0: Okay.
1: And I know if I could get, you know, another $100, $200 and take it back over to the table, that I can get everything back.
0: For collection purposes, we need a phone on.
1: I'm going to get it back if y'all can just loan it to me for like 20, 30 minutes.
0: Yeah, we can't do that.
1: Can you loan it to me?
0: No, we can't.
1: I'm talking about you personally.
0: Oh, no.
1: Can you loan me 10 just so I can go ahead and play some video poker at the AM/PM?
0: Oh, we can't.
1: 5 and I just play some nickels? Well, give me a dollar. And I go to slots for fun.
0: Sorry, we can't help you at this time.
1: You can't help a out at all?
0: Can you please hold on for a second?
1: Yes.
0: Hello? So we can't help you.
1: Is this the same person?
0: No, it's not. We don't do any loans under 100, and if you mm-hmm. don't have a home phone, we can't help you.
1: Well, I got 25, 50, 60, 64. So I got 64 cents. Could y'all loan me like another 36?
0: I said the lowest loan we do is $100.
1: All right, well, let me get 100 then.
0: But you don't have a home phone.
1: Well, can I come down and borrow $10 from you?
0: No, I can't loan you $10.
1: Five?
0: Whatever.
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0: Hawaii's Throwback Station, 93.9 HD2. And do continue to hang with us in the neighborhood. Louis G, what you got?
1: All right, Kai Sinan and Streamer University launched. They had like an introduction day with all the students. There's some special guests, a special message from Drake. Oh. Lizzo popped up, so we'll talk all about it.
0: There it is. Y'all continue to hang with us in the neighborhood. Big Boys Big Neighborhood. Boy.

0: 93.9 Jams. Big Boy Big Neighborhood boy. Luigi is up in here. What up, Ludo?
1: It officially kicked off, man. Kaisenat's Streamer University for its second year has launched.
0: All righty. Nice. Wait, look at this. Look at this. Hey, man, you sound excited and not excited.
2: Yeah. You're finally here.
0: Kaisenat.
1: I wish I was there, bro.
0: No, you don't.
1: It seems like it's so fun, like, to join this whole university thing, to be honest.
0: It costs, like, man, is it real when they say it costs, like, 15 racks?
1: I don't know if they got to pay. I know last year it was all completely
0: free. What is going on with your elbows and every hoodie that you wear, bro?
1: What happened?
0: You got another hole in your elbow. Like, what do you do, man? Do you open up your door and stop the car with your elbow?
1: It's the same sweater, dog. I can't get rid of it. Yeah.
0: This looks like a different one, but anyway.
1: Get rid of it.
0: So, is it 15 racks to get in? Or
1: I don't think they charge money to get people in there. Yeah, it's a whole process of, you know, submitting some type of application. Then you they did the announcement like 2-3 weeks ago. So now they officially had like the ceremony, and they had all the streamers there. Kaisenat came out. Lizzo came out and introduced herself.
0: Shout out to Lizzo.
3: What's up, streamer?
0: Man,
4: hello, Body Matcha. I'm here because I'm going to teach you about how to build your brand. Mm-hmm. There's going to be classes that teach you how to make millions of dollars, as she said.
0: Oh, hey, no. All
1: like
0: right.
1: So she's going to be one of those directors, so she's going to be teaching a couple things here
0: Shout
1: and there.
0: Lizzo.
1: Yeah, when it comes to musical. And he also had a message from Drake for the students.
4: Drake! For now, we have a message from Drake.
5: Congratulations to everybody that got accepted. All the new creators, all the veteran creators, I hope you guys make the most of this opportunity. I hope you learn something. I hope you're able to teach each other things. And on behalf of us at OVO, I left you something. Well, actually, I left you a few things in your room to make this thing. So, shout out to Kai, Dreamer University 2026. Thank you.
0: Hey, man, Drake gets it.
1: Yeah, he understands.
0: Drake understands it. He knows the alignment. You know what I'm saying? Like,
1: sure,
0: he gets it, bro.
1: Oh, yeah, there's going to be OVO worn everywhere. When
0: Oh, yeah.
1: Labeling and branding for sure. T-Pain's going to be there.
0: Who's hilarious and great on streaming as well.
1: Oh, yeah, he's going to do a musical class. You also got, if you want to play basketball, you guys follow Lethal Shooter, obviously.
0: Yes, hell yeah.
1: That's pretty dope, too. This is like what I thought university was. Like, you know what I mean? Like, as a kid, like, oh, I want to go to college. I want to go to university. This is what it is. Dope-ass musical class with, like, somebody famous. And,
0: that's when you went
1: sports.
0: To college for radio, and then you was like, dude, this person don't know nothing about radio.
1: Yeah,
0: they can't even get a gig.
1: No.
0: I wonder if we do, like a university, too. You know what I'm saying?
1: Ooh.
0: Yeah, where we teach people, like, you know, interviewing
1: life
0: and
1: skills.
0: All kinds.
1: Yeah,
0: life skills, too. Hey, so exactly what I was thinking.
6: What not to do. How not to get on a girl.
0: Right, yeah.
1: Oh, dog.
0: No, we're just having a deep conversation before you turn the mic on. So like, yeah, life skills.
1: You know what I would teach?
0: Are you really happy?
3: Trauma dumping.
1: I would teach how to order on the app. That would be my class right there.
0: Yeah,
1: order on the app.
0: Okay. Yeah, I just figured out how to get my points on Del Taco.
1: Oh yeah, dog.
0: I don't know how to like order. So, you know how you had that free thing?
1: Yeah.
0: I don't know how to do that, so I just figured it out. You know, after multiple visits.
1: Right.
0: But shout out to Kaisenat. You know what I'm saying?
1: Yes,
0: make money. Believe that. Y'all continue to hang with us in the neighborhood, Big Boys
1: Big
0: neighborhood.
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0: 93.9 Jams. Big Boys Big Neighborhood. Boy. All righty. We're speaking on it, man. Dame Dash. Yeah. Jay-Z just had, I felt, was a great weekend. Yeah. 3-day shows over at Yankee Stadium.
1: Yes, dude.
0: Legends came out. It was a great night. I had a chance to go to the first night. But Dame Dash.
1: Yeah, you know, people have a lot of things to say, especially Dame Dash. Dame Dash has, like, things to say, but he comes off sounding like a hater, though.
0: Yeah.
1: You know, it just...
0: Dame and Jay-Z, they had a great relationship.
1: Yeah,
0: they built the rock together and everything, man. But,
1: just
0: for years,
1: yeah.
0: Dame Dash been on him, man.
1: Yeah, for sure. I mean, he was like, even the fact that like he's dissing on the show, some of the acts that he brought up, like Nas, he wasn't feeling it. It's like, what?
2: I mean, it was a little cringe. I'm used to them beefing. I don't like to see when wrestlers get be friends. I never wanted to see Nas rap over a JB. I never wanted to see Jay, you know, doing background for Nas. It just felt awkward. Wow. It'd be like Paul seeing like Godzilla and King Kong on the stage giving each other five and I want to see rap beef. Pause. It's not real, but I'm just, I just like the art of rap. I think it's cool when people could battle, give each other pounds and keep battling. But all this kumbaya, I'm not all about all that.
0: I wonder what was right for Dame.
1: Exactly.
0: About that whole weekend.
1: Yeah, I understand his little hating, because I have a little hating me of hating. Hater-ish in me.
3: Right.
1: Haterism in me when I see somebody's comedy special and I'm like, yeah, but it wasn't that funny because people were like, it was good. But I thought this part, I thought he was really hating when he was even dissing the fact that people were wearing the New York hat. It's like
2: everybody was required to wear something that had something to do with the Yankees. Pause. I don't want to see another Yankee hat for a while now. There's too many Yankee hats. Now he played out. Played it out one day. Boom. When 100 wear the same hat, I'm not wearing it. I can tell you that right now. Right or wrong? Do you want to wear the same hat that everybody's wearing? Exactly. So it was like, all right, too much Yankee, man. Pause.
1: Yeah, dude, now he sounds like the guy.
0: I guess the Yankee is like,
1: that's what he's referencing, but
0: pause.
1: He sounds like the guy who wasn't invited to the party, let's be honest. He's not invited to the party.
3: Yeah.
1: He's bitter. The fact that he has to go in on the haircut with Beyonce is crazy, too.
0: God.
1: Like, what are you talking about?
0: This is the one that's going extremely viral.
2: I ain't really because he had, a scripted Beyonce in his hair twice. First of all, my girl doesn't ever cut my hair. You got to get a shape up. So why is it that you keep flexing this girl?

0: clothes that they wear. It's like, bro, but you're doing that.
1: Yeah.
0: In the interview, you were literally wearing the stuff that you wore in the past. Dude, crazy, though.
1: Dude, it is hilarious.
0: I don't know. Yeah. Hilarious, right, but hater.
1: Yeah, man. Big boy
2: Big
1: neighborhood.
2: Boy.
3: Hey, Jill. You know them old sugar daddy. They be tricking. They tell them girls.

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1: Big Boy Big Neighborhood. Boy.
0: Mariana in the neighborhood. Marty to the party. What you got?
2: So it looks like Glorilla, because I was going to call her Brorilla, because that's what they Glorilla's sister. Or Glorilla blocked her sister, Brorilla, from Instagram.
1: Yeah, they called her sister Brorilla.
2: Yes.
3: Oh, yeah.
1: Really? You haven't seen that?
3: No, yeah, I've seen her.
1: Have you seen her sister?
4: Yes.
0: They call her Brorilla.
2: Yes.
4: She's okay. Or does she know that?
0: I don't know if that's
2: her. That's her Instagram name. It's Scarface Brorilla.
0: Oh, so she took Brorilla too.
2: Scarface Brorilla. And we know this because she posted it on her Instagram story.
0: Who did? Glow?
2: Bro.
0: Oh, okay.
2: Brorilla posted it on her story that her sister Glorilla blocked her, like, literally the screenshot, and it's there. And you know, you can tell when somebody's blocked.
0: Hey, man, Brorilla does too much.
2: Yeah, she does.
0: Brorilla does too much.
2: And apparently, this is because Brorilla liked one of Glorilla's pictures on her Instagram story. And I guess maybe Glorilla remembered, like, oh, I actually kind of beef with my sister. Let me block her.
1: Yeah, I better not let her see any of my stuff.
2: Right. Yeah. And I'm just like, oh my God, if my sister blocked me, I'm not going to lie though. When we've gotten in some arguments, I'm like, I'm just.

0: just blocked this girl, so she never gets to see anything about me.
1: Really?
0: Yeah, but then I get over it.
1: Have you and your sister ever got into like fist fights or pulling hair?
0: When we were younger, yeah. Probably her.
1: Right. Yeah. Oh, you don't want to say.
0: Well, I was
1: oh,
0: the younger
1: bad.
0: One.
1: I'm bringing up. Oh, okay. I'm bringing
0: yeah,
1: up.
0: Yeah, bringing up trauma.
1: Sorry about that. I would have brought up trauma. Something else, but Jesus don't want us to talk about it. So.
0: Right. Yeah, I know. No, but me and my sister, we locked in though. Like,
1: hey, Jesus.
2: Yes.
1: This is an extortion or anything. Extortion. But I think you better give everybody in here $5, or else.
0: Yeah.
1: I'm gonna tell the story. That
0: $5. I was thinking like a whole meal, like maybe like $50.
1: Right.
2: Do it. Let's go live.
1: No, I ain't gonna do that to you. No, I don't want your girl being mad at me.
0: All right.
1: She's at you. But anyway.
0: What if your girl blocked you?
2: No. Yeah. Oh. Yeah, that'll be crazy.
1: Hey, man.
2: That'll be crazy.
1: Are any of you guys careful about what y'all put up on social media because of your relationship?
2: I do.
1: Would your girl trip Jesus if you like to comment or anything like that?
2: No, I don't think she's not really like that. She's very confident, stuff like that. It's more about like my son. I don't post pictures of my kid online.
1: Oh, yeah, yeah. But what about if you out somewhere? Do you make sure you don't post something because you know your girl's looking?
2: Oh, yeah.
1: Friend.
2: I tell my openers, not post where we're at because I just don't want to have to explain why I'm here.
1: Right, right.
2: What I'm doing.
1: Yeah,
2: I just don't want to explain. Yeah. And then she gets mad that I don't explain.
0: Yeah.
2: Because
0: she finds out
2: all the time. Yeah. She's like, I know you're at the bar. And I'm like, why? And then one of my openers, we're at the bar. I'm like, dude.
1: Yeah, your other life. Yep.
0: Other life.
1: What about you, Lou? Is there anything that you say, I'm not going to put that up?
3: The other day, I accidentally followed an ex-girlfriend of mine.
1: Oh, really?
0: Because it was accidentally?
3: It was just like on suggested, and it was one of those things where I was just clicking. And
0: suggested?
3: Okay. Yeah, it was like when we were doing invites for one of the events or something.
1: Okay.
3: And then the next day, she was like, why did you follow your ex-girlfriend? And I was like, how do you know that? And then I was like, what ex-girlfriend are we talking about here? So, I had no clue until I really found out, and I was like, I can see what's happening. I can see their story. Now
1: I back you up on that.
2: Yeah. So my mistake was I was calling one of her friends like on FaceTime, but it, like, you know, on Instagram you can try to FaceTime.
3: Yeah.
2: And I kept doing like a missed calls, but I didn't know I was doing that accidentally. But I kept doing it.
1: Oh yeah.
2: It was like late at night, and she's like, "Hey," she had to tell her like, "Hey, I don't know why," but he was like 3 a.m. calling me, and I'm just like, "What?" And I was tired. I remember. I don't remember. But I guess I was. You ever fall asleep on your phone?
1: They call that drinking and dialing.
2: That's not what that was.
1: Big boy's neighborhood.
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1: Big Woody.
0: All right, now, once again, happy Friday to you, Jesus Sepulveda. We were speaking on it. You said Jesus, as far as Chipotle, is going to Mexico.
2: It's going to Mexico, the motherland, they say. Mm-hmm. You know, but I don't know if it's going to survive. But that's crazy. I saw a video and they were explaining that Chipotle's going to Mexico?
3: Chipotle is opening in Mexico.
0: Why is she reporting it?
3: Chipotle is opening in Mexico. The chain might have been inspired by the country's food, but it's taken 33 years and 4,100 other outlets for Chipotle to take its burritos to its spiritual motherland. The firm is calling it a significant milestone, but the decision has had mixed reviews. As other U.S. restaurant chains have struggled to succeed in the countries their dishes originated. For example, Taco Bell no longer has any outlets in Mexico, and Domino's Pizza has pulled out of Italy. Some people online reacted to the news by saying things like, bold move selling Mexico, a corporate version of Mexico, and it's like Pizza Hut opening a location in Napoli. Makes no sense.
2: Yeah, but I mean, I like Chipotle.
1: Makes no sense.
2: And I'm Mexican. I feel like I think it might do good in Mexico. I have a feeling.
0: It may work with social media poppings and, you know, and somebody want a cheap getaway.
2: Right.
0: You know, but I definitely couldn't be anywhere in Mexico and say, let's go to Chipotle.
4: 1,000%.
2: I guess you're right.
4: Too much good food out there for me to go and get the dupe. Like,
2: the dupe.
4: Yeah, I mean, you know what? I will say Chipotle has a good flavor, but it's just not my go-to. It's not, especially when it comes to Mexican food, you know? But and if you're in Mexico.
0: I think that some people want to try to get a getaway or something that's a little it's a little more Western. Because I go to certain places and I'm like, oh, there's great food here and they're eating at KFC. Mm-hmm. Or, you know what I'm saying?
2: Yeah, that's what you're saying. True. But I feel like it's less greasy. Am I wrong?
5: Guys, burritos and bowls should not belong together.
2: Mm. Burritos and bowls shouldn't belong together?
5: It should just be a burrito, bro. Why is there burrito bowls? What are we doing
2: here? I think that is going to surprise
5: you. Burrito's a burrito, bro. What do you want, a taco bowl? You want a taco bowl?
2: They have those. Pikachu.
5: Why would you have a taco bowl?
2: I don't know.
4: What he's cooking right now.
2: I feel like I have a feeling that it might work in Mexico. I don't know. I feel like it might work in Mexico, though. I feel like I think it will
0: until it closed down. Well, I can think they said they have over 4,000 restaurants already.
2: Yeah, and
0: they said Taco Bell didn't work over there, but Taco Bell, I don't want it to work here.
2: Yeah,
5: man. Like, I'll tell you what, dog. They're gonna if they do open, they're gonna have a lot of complaints. I think Mexicans are gonna be so picky. Like, hey, come on,
4: come on.
2: That's true.
5: Masasada.
2: But I also feel like the Mexicans that are gonna go visit family members in Mexico are gonna be like, oh, just take Chipotle. Chipotle.
4: Why? Because that would be you, huh?
2: When I was younger, I used to be like, oh, don't go to McDonald's. Go to McDonald's.
4: My God. You were that kid.
0: I'm not trying to go I go places like that, I'm not trying to go to Mickey D's, none of that stuff.
4: Yeah, for reals.
0: Yeah, man. I remember one time, man, when we went to go see Vicente Fernandez's last show, I told you how I was eating so much that I had to go to the hospital when I came home.
4: What?
0: Oh, yeah, man.
4: Are you serious?
0: I threw down, man.
4: Hospital.
0: Yeah.
4: For the food?
0: We were eating at one place, but it was a challenge. A lot of us got sick.
2: It was
0: just one spot. It was just one spot. But it was just one dude. He was making like tacos and like corn. Like, it was ridiculous. But you had to walk in a field.
2: Oh, okay.
0: Really? Yeah. And he was pulling corn. It seemed like it looked like he was, you know,
4: real organic.
0: He was, oh my God.
2: Amongst the elements.
0: He's not the one that got us sick. It was just one after the concert, we all went to this one spot that was just like
2: for sure.
0: Kind of like hella pop up.
4: Right.
0: You know? Yeah, man, but there it is, Chipotle.
2: Yeah.
0: Chipotle is now going to Mexico. Do continue to hang out with us in the neighborhood, Big Boy's neighborhood.

0: speaking. How may I help you?
1: How you doing, ma'am? I was just calling. I was supposed to receive my vouchers in the mail, and they told me that it would be probably a week, but it's been almost 3 weeks for the free meal voucher.
0: I don't know who was issuing the vouchers. It wasn't us. I don't know who did the raffle.
1: Ma'am, I don't understand why y'all would have a raffle.
0: We did not hold a raffle. That's what you don't understand.
1: Okay,
0: We did not do a raffle.
1: So why would they say that I would have dinner for four?
0: I don't know who these people were.
1: Now you're getting upset. I am a customer here, ma'am. I am a grand prize winner, and you're getting upset with me. I don't know
0: basically,
1: if...
0: Basically, what you're trying to do is get meals out of me.
1: No.
0: We did not do it. No. You need to contact the people
1: ma'am,
0: that held the raffle.
1: I am trying to get out of you what was given to me as far as being a winner. A dinner for four with dessert and beverages, not including alcohol. That's
0: sir.
1: What I was given.
0: Sir.
1: Yes, ma'am.
0: You
1: ma'am.
0: Contact the people you went to the raffle for. You're not
1: ma'am,
0: getting anything from us, and you're not going to strong-arm me to
1: I'm
0: get
1: not,
0: anything from us. No.
1: Ma'am, I don't know why you're getting so upset with me. And you saying I'm trying to get a free meal. I'm not trying to get a free meal. I'm trying to get a meal that I won through your restaurant.
0: You didn't win it through us.
1: Yes, I did, ma'am.
0: You
1: that's
0: did
1: what
0: not.
1: That's
0: you did not. You did not.
1: Okay.
0: You won it through some organization that represented us.
1: Yes.
0: However, we did not participate
1: so
0: in that raffle, nor were we involved.
1: Ma'am, you just said, okay, this one, can you make me a reservation for 7:15, and I want my dinner for 4?
0: You're not getting your dinner for 4, and if you come in here and demand dinner for 4, I will have the police escort you out.
1: You have
0: how about
1: what?
0: That? We can do it your way or my way. Don't call.
1: You know, we're going to do it our way because this is ridiculous. I am a grand prize winner here, and I told you I wanted some of them nachos.
0: You know what? You're not a grand prize winner. You're a nothing. Got that?
1: Wow. So you're saying that I'm nothing? Hello?
2: 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Every hour, every day. Right here at Big Boy's Neighborhood.
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1: And do continue to hang with us in the neighborhood, Mariana.
2: Are you going to talk about, is it the KTLA reporter?
3: Yes, the KTLA Los Angeles reporter that was doing a report, and there was a flying cockroach while she was doing the whole report.
2: Yeah, man. Yeah.
3: Dude, I would have crashed
2: My
3: out.
2: My man landed on her like, give me a shot.
3: Yeah, right. Literally.
2: Yeah, y'all continue to hang with us in the neighborhood, Big Boy Neighborhood.

do your thing. Just make sure you ahead of the game. You know, Missy still super duper, but Prince couldn't get me change my name. Papa, Hooter can't tell you slave again. No sign. Picture black saying

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3: Big boy neighborhood.
2: All right, we were speaking about how KTLA news reporter Rachel Minitoff got through her story, even though a flying cockroach landed on her, right? So we were just talking about finishing up.
4: Right.
2: Getting to the end.
3: Yeah.
2: Being professional.
3: Yeah.
2: So what I'm going to do right here is each one of you guys got a story. It's the same story in front of you. And it's not it's just a story that Juan pulled off. It's like some AI stuff.
4: Right.
2: But what I'm going to do is I'm going to come over and see how much of a professional you would be even if something were to land on you.
3: Oh,
2: or something was kind of throwing you off.
3: Gotcha,
2: you know?
3: Gotcha.
2: So, Chuck, if you can come over here and run the board.
3: Oh, wow.
2: I'll go over there.
3: Oh.
2: And I'm asking each one of you to take your headphones off.
5: I thought he was going to come in here and kiss us, man.
4: Man. You wanted that so bad.
5: It's going to be you who's going to kiss us.
3: Oh, man. I thought we were going to have a little smooch or something.
5: Oh,
3: no. Come on.
5: Man.
3: Are we going to be able to look?
5: Man.
6: All righty, so.
5: Man, I should have put gel on my hair for this one, man.
4: Okay.
2: All righty, so what I'm going to do is Louis G.
3: Yeah.
2: I want you to start to read this story, right?
3: Okay.
2: Okay? And what I'm going to do, I'm going to take this piece of yarn.
4: Oh, yeah.
2: And I'm going to just
3: go to your ear. I'm just going to go to your ear.
2: Oh.
3: Right. So go ahead and read that.
5: All right, here we go. Three. A new study says people may be happier when they eat tacos more often. Researchers spoke with thousands of people and found that many taco fans reported lower stress and better moods throughout the week. The study also found that Taco Tuesday was one of the most popular days for people to enjoy their favorite meal. Local taco shops say business could increase if more people are inside.
4: That guy's cooking. Me too. Me too.
3: Oh.
4: Okay.

0: It was a lot of fun. Okay, I can't do it. I can't. Yo, the thing is, you put it inside the ear. Did he put it inside the ear for you guys? Wait, is he going inside with you guys?
1: It's tacos. No, bro, it's weird.
0: No.
2: Hey, can you reach down and pass it that white pack? The package.
1: Are you studying?
2: Right below you.
3: Oh, right my God.
1: Oh, I think the World Cup was great.
3: He's gonna cry. Oh. He's gonna cry.
0: Hey, that's bullying, bro.
4: You all did amazing. Big boy. Big boy.

0: Damn's Hawaii's throwback station. Big Boys Big Neighborhood. Boy. All right, we're going to go ahead and get
1: it's
0: on out of
1: Friday.
0: Here. Thank you for hanging out with us on this Friday. We enjoyed having you in the neighborhood.
1: Yes,
0: hopefully you enjoyed hanging out with us in the neighborhood, man. We're speaking on that mystery bidder.
1: Mm-hmm.
0: Bought a T-Rex fossil for over $50 million.
2: $50 million.
0: And we're just asking in the neighborhood,
2: bro.
0: Man.

0: got some great ones that called up. The one lady that said she would buy like the freeway, the highway, the expressway.
1: Yeah, yeah, that was a good one.
0: I was like, oh, that's genius, man. Yeah. And I was saying, dude, if I had money, where I was just like anything, I would definitely have my house and I'll open it up and it'd be a full food court.
2: Yeah, that's a good one too.
0: Yeah, yeah, like a full food court. Yeah. Right? Not a chef that could cook everything. I'm talking about literally if I wanted to walk like up that. To somewhere and be like, this is in my house. What?
3: Yeah, if I had FU money like that, I would literally buy all of the monster trucks.
0: From like Monster Jam
3: and just have like in my backyard with all the homies, like, bro.
0: Yeah.
3: I'm with getting all the dirt and all I'm that stuff. I'm taking Grave Digger, bro. Which one you want? And just have some fun with monster trucks, bro.
1: Oh, man. I would just buy like Santa Monica. Just Santa Monica.
0: Santa Monica, California?
1: No, like the beach. Oh, okay. Like the beachfront.
0: So you buy beach property.
1: Yeah. And just close it out, though. Put a fence in there. That's just for beach.
0: So no one in California would have access to this Santa Monica beach.
1: Wow. Yup.
0: You might as well just buy Venice Beach, too.
1: Yep. No, just Santa Monica.
0: Santa Monica beach. Go. Okay.
1: Put those hippies over there.
0: Right. Okay.
1: I just want Santa Monica. Right. Like
0: if money was an object, FU money, what would you do?
2: Oh, yeah. I'm saying.
0: Oh, you got the museum.
2: Yeah, 10 toes down on that museum. And I'm opening up a little macho spa so people, you know, have the time to stop by and then pass around and then look at all the things. Like, yeah, like everything is going to be different rooms. Like, this one's going to be different design. This one's going to be all fashion. The other one's going to be all music. The other one's going to be like giving brat theme.
3: So different rooms?
2: Just different rooms. Like different, what are they called? Exhibits, I think?
1: That's whack.
0: You can call them exhibits, corrupts, Snoop Dogg.
3: Yeah. Oh my gosh. You should put up a picture of yourself on the wall, like a portrait one, and call it the Mariana.
2: The Mariana? Okay, you know what? I like it.
0: The Mona Lisa. Like the Mona Lisa?
3: Yeah,
0: the Mona Lisa.
2: Yeah, we're going to have treats in there, too, you know?
0: Put some treats in there, too. Lou, when you were saying prostitution land, that'd be visited by a lot of people.
1: That's what I'm talking about now.
3: Give me Figueroa, bro.
0: Right. For those that don't know what Figueroa is, it's in California and L.A. Google it.
1: Fun time.
0: You can do way more better with your money.
3: Oh, yeah, that's true.
0: Yeah, believe that. But thank you guys for hanging out with us. Enjoy the rest of your day. We are Big Boys Neighborhood, and we are the World Cup today.
1: Oh, yeah!
0: Finale is today, right?
3: Oh, yeah.
0: Oh, my God, man. No, when is it? Sunday 3?
3: Sunday
0: 1. And the World Cup on Sunday.
1: Yeah, that's right.
0: Damn. Exactly. All righty.
2: Because I don't really care.
0: Well, I don't know. You wore your World Cup outfit thinking at the finale was today.
1: On the wrong day.
0: Yeah, man.
2: Who do you guys want to win?
0: The team with the most points?
3: Yeah. Argentina's going to win.
1: Argentina's going to win.
3: Yeah, for
0: Well, you want them to win, right?
1: I want them to win, yeah.
3: Yeah.
1: Messi.
0: Yeah.
2: You got a
0: Messi crush on Messi.
1: That's the Dottie.
0: Yeah,
2: maybe
0: man.
2: Messi coworker.
0: Right. You should be careful when you say that's the Dottie.
1: Yeah. That's the Dottie, yeah. Messi.
0: I won't even that. No, we can't go any lower, right?
2: I know.
0: Thank you guys for hanging out with us. Enjoy the rest of your day. We are Big Boys Neighborhood, and we are gone.
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1: Yeah. Give it to me now. Give it to me now. Give it to me now. Give it to me now.
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0: 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World Cup action has been on fire for these last 30-plus days, and it is about to come to an end this weekend. Who you got? We are going to watch Argentina take on Spain in this World Cup final. Third place ain't no slouch either. France going to be seeing England. It's all going to be happening this weekend, man. France and England, of course, tomorrow is Saturday. And we are going to see the big-time team, Argentina, and those guys in Spain. My question is Messi going to bring home another big golden boot? Yeah, I'm rooting for Lionel.
1: A champion will be crowned.
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Throwback hip hop and R&B played by the G Biz. Shout out to the homie Thomas. My guy hit me up and said, "What is some Riri?" It's Rude Boy.

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0: 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Jay-Z's 30-year anniversary Reasonable Doubt tour has been going crazy. My man kicked it off out there in New York City. And I'm telling you, he took over the crowd. I mean, Beyonce came out there and cut his hair. That was how the man kicked it off. Then he's just been shooting shots at everybody and then bringing everybody their mama up on stage. Eminem, Rihanna, Clips. The list goes on and on. He's been bouncing around. I'm telling you, the rest of this tour, I'm just excited to see what it's going to look like, because I'm telling you, Hov ain't done. He got a lot more in the bag.
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93.9 Jams. I saw a report the other day that said Snoop Dogg still lives in the house he bought for $780,000 in 1998. So what? It's still a mansion? It's fat as hell. Y'all over here acting like Snoop living in a shack. He ain't got to bother him move to Calabasas just because he got over $150 million in his net worth. Google's a mud effer. Just going to say Google's an MF. But regardless, Snoop, you living fat.

93.9 Jams. 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Mm-hmm.

0: The G Biz. I know a lot of folks were looking forward to this Boss Man D-Lo and Young Miami show that was supposed to be hitting a whole lot of areas, but Young Miami didn't pull out the damn tour. Boss Man had to cancel, and now they're saying he's resetting up these dates and stuff like that. I'll tell you exactly what happened with that. Young Miami probably signed the contract for this tour before Spin That went as crazy as it has gone. This song is one of the biggest songs of the summer right now, and she won more money for it. That's absolutely what happened. But also, Young Miami, listen, Diddy's locked up. The City Girls are no more. JT already had her tour. I suggest you go ahead and get your paper, all right? Stop catting off. Be about your bread. Just my little two cents.
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1: Usher and Chris been out here going crazy on this damn R&B tour. Fellas, I'm telling you, do not let your woman go alone to see Chris and Usher. Here's You Made Me Wanna.

0: over there on Instagram, my homeboy, young DJ Quamethius, and also, mi corazón, shout out to young Bijou out there. Man, all y'all holding it down for cancer season, representing and riding, man. Shout out to y'all living it big.
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0: 93.9 Jams HD2. How many of y'all still get your news the old and boring way? You know, sitting in front of a TV, maybe checking out their website. How are you getting your news to where it impacts your life, man? I get my news from one simple source, the BIN, the Black Information Network, first 24/7, fully comprehensive news source that is strictly for folks who look like me, sound like me, and also may think like me, because your mind is a terrible thing to waste, especially on a bad news source. 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